ever remember the names it has blown in the past. With its crutch and its old age and its wisdom, and it whispers, this will be the last. It will be the last. And the wind

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And if I could be anywhere, I'm right here by your side. If there was another now.

0: place to live. Is that the truth?
1: Oh, I'm moving. That's real.
0: Really?
1: I got no choice. Got to go.
0: Really?
1: I'm gonna move way out to the outskirts of town. It's really necessary, girl.

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I don't want nobody always hanging around. I hear that. I'm gonna tell my baby we better move away from here.

0: I tell you what, Ruth, you know, you can get your man to bring you the groceries.
1: Oh, I have.
0: You better bring them every day.
1: Uh-huh.
0: That ought to stop that cute delivery boy.

0: Yeah, baby.
1: Somebody with your history, Ruth. That's a good idea.
0: You heard about
1: you don't
0: me.
1: Want nobody getting you in trouble
0: yeah,
1: now.
0: Yeah, I know, baby.
1: Oh!

0: You better move way on the outskirts of town.
1: Yeah, Bonnie, I think you're right, you know.

Take it up. Don't stop there. Keep going. You're right there. Go. Dance in the rain.

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1: I'm ready.

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1: Because trash white is not that comfortable with other colors or with ideas that make him wonder if he was not created the most wonderful hue of all. But trash white is here to stay.

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1: White House Disco.
0: Trash white.
1: Keep it simple.
0: Trash.
1: Don't stop, don't stop. Walking across a 40-acre field.
2: Rattlesnake bit me on my heel.
1: Turned around to do my best.
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We need to stop hiding the part of Rastafari where it's prosperity and wealth and health and wisdom.

0: Warning: the following program is designed for entertainment purposes only. Listener discretion is advised.
1: In organized crime, after a major score, the rule is simple. Disappear. Don't talk. Don't draw attention. You become visible. The FBI notices. Your neighbors notice. Other criminals notice. And visibility is evidence. 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

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But Trash White is here to stay.

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1: Keep it simple. 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

0: Carabilla. 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

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I'm bunching and I'm going to go on. Lesbian, they will agree with me, will not push up on the hand. 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

you doing? This is Wendell Chapman over at the Santa Ana Lounge. Great show last night. The performances were top-notch. I appreciate your services, but listen, I know it seemed like there was a lot of people drinking and having a good time, but it turns out after taxes, insurance, fees, promotion, advertising, security expenses, you actually didn't make any money. So I'm not going to give you a check. So I hope you enjoyed the drink tickets and half-off chicken wings. Enjoy the rest of your tour.

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